0: of the four town council candidates. Here is an excerpt from that evening.
1: Hi, I'm Becky Stewart. I'm running for town council in Colonial Beach. I know everybody's first question is usually, why are you running for town council? Because anyone that's been to a meeting knows that they're usually pretty boring and also can get kind of heated, and you get blamed for a lot of stuff that you really can't do anything about on your own. But I moved here in 2023, so yes, I am a new person here in town, but I really fell in love with the small town feel. I came here from Chesterfield County, and I'm actually on a board of directors right now, and my term is ending in December, and I thought that the timing was right, and I will have the extra time to dedicate to my new hometown. And I really thought I would be able to help keep Colonial Beach a great place to visit and an even better place to live.
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twice, it's alright. I'm walking down that long, lonesome road, babe, where I'm bound, I can't tell.

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2: Here's the National Weather Service forecast for Colonial Beach. A small craft advisory is in effect until 11 p.m. tonight. For Saturday night, mostly cloudy, breezy with a low of 77. Sunday, late afternoon showers and storms likely, partly sunny, breezy with a high of 83. And for Sunday night, showers and storms likely with a low of 76. The pollen count for Sunday is expected to be moderate for grasses. That's your local forecast from Colonial Beach Community Radio.
3: Here are the tides. It's reported for the Potomac at Colonial Beach for Saturday. High tides at 5:19 a.m. and 5:42 p.m., low tides at 11:16 a.m. and 11:36 p.m. For Sunday, high tides at 5:58 a.m. and 6:19 p.m., low tides at 11:50 a.m. That's the weather and tides from WWER.
4: The Washington Parish Museum is now open and is located at the intersection of Route 3 and 205 behind the Parish Hall of St. Peter's at Oak Grove. 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The museum is open on the last Saturdays of the month through October, 11 a.m. to 2 p.m.
5: Oh my God!

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2: Here's the National Weather Service forecast for Colonial Beach. A small craft advisory is in effect until 11 p.m. tonight. For Saturday night, mostly cloudy, breezy with a low of 77. Sunday, late afternoon showers and storms likely, partly sunny, breezy with a high of 83. And for Sunday night, showers and storms likely with a low of 76. The pollen count for Sunday is expected to be moderate for grasses. That's your local forecast from Colonial Beach Community Radio.
3: Here are the tides. It's reported for the Potomac at Colonial Beach for Saturday. High tides at 5:19 a.m. and 5:42 p.m. Low tides at 11:16 a.m. and 11:36 p.m. For Sunday, high tides at 5:58 a.m. and 6:19 p.m. Low tides at 11:50 a.m. That's the weather and tides from WWER.
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2: Here's the National Weather Service forecast for Colonial Beach. A small craft advisory is in effect until 11 p.m. tonight. For Saturday night, mostly cloudy, breezy with a low of 77. Sunday, late afternoon showers and storms likely, partly sunny, breezy with a high of 83. And for Sunday night, showers and storms likely with a low of 76. The pollen count for Sunday is expected to be moderate for grasses. That's your local forecast from Colonial Beach Community Radio.
3: Here are the tides. It's reported for the Potomac at Colonial Beach for Saturday. High tides at 5:19 a.m. and 5:42 p.m. Low tides at 11:16 a.m. and 11:36 p.m. For Sunday, high tides at 5:58 a.m. and 6:19 p.m. Low tides at 11:50 a.m. That's the weather and tides from WWER.
4: The Virginia Osprey Foundation is presenting a new documentary entitled The Last Osprey by William McKeever. The documentary is being shown on Sunday, August 16th at 12:30 p.m. at the Ice House Brewery. The brewery is located at 119 Monroe Bay Ave, Colonial Beach, Virginia. Again, that's a new documentary about our Sentinels of the Chesapeake Bay showing on August 16th at 12:30 p.m. at the Ice House Brewery.

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2: Here's the National Weather Service forecast for Colonial Beach. For Saturday night, mostly cloudy, breezy with a low of 77. Sunday, late afternoon showers and storms likely, partly sunny, breezy with a high of 83. And for Sunday night, showers and storms likely with a low of 76. The pollen count for Sunday is expected to be moderate for grasses. That's your local forecast from Colonial Beach Community Radio.
3: Here are the tides as reported for the Potomac at Colonial Beach. For Sunday, high tides at 5:58 a.m. and 6:19 p.m., low tides at 11:50 a.m. For Monday, high tides at 6:40 a.m. and 7:01 p.m., low tides at 12:19 a.m. and 12:26 p.m. That's the weather and tides from WWER.
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2: Here's the National Weather Service forecast for Colonial Beach. For Saturday night, mostly cloudy, breezy with a low of 77. Sunday, late afternoon showers and storms likely, partly sunny, breezy with a high of 83. And for Sunday night, showers and storms likely with a low of 76. The pollen count for Sunday is expected to be moderate for grasses. That's your local forecast from Colonial Beach Community Radio.
3: Here are the tides as reported for the Potomac at Colonial Beach. For Sunday, high tides at 5:58 a.m. and 6:19 p.m. Low tides at 11:50 a.m. For Monday, high tides at 6:40 a.m. and 7:01 p.m., low tides at 12:19 a.m. and 12:26 p.m. That's the weather and tides from WWER.
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2: Here's the National Weather Service forecast for Colonial Beach. For Saturday night, mostly cloudy, breezy with a low of 77. Sunday, late afternoon showers and storms likely, partly sunny, breezy with a high of 83. And for Sunday night, showers and storms likely with a low of 76. The pollen count for Sunday is expected to be moderate for grasses. That's your local forecast from Colonial Beach Community Radio.
3: Here are the tides as reported for the Potomac at Colonial Beach. For Sunday, high tides at 5:58 a.m. and 6:19 p.m., low tides at 11:50 a.m. For Monday, high tides at 6:40 a.m. and 7:01 p.m., low tides at 12:19 a.m. and 12:26 p.m. That's the weather and tides from WWER.

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I'm your host, Bill Calder. A little later this morning, it's the Sunday brunch at 8, but for now, let's get back to the music that just fits the mood of the night at Colonial Beach.

Here's a reminder from WWER about trash pickup this week. This week will include yard debris pickup. Your yard debris should be bagged or bundled and should be separate from your normal trash. The collection will happen on your normal trash day.

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2: Here's the National Weather Service forecast for Colonial Beach. For Saturday night, mostly cloudy, breezy with a low of 77. Sunday, late afternoon showers and storms likely, partly sunny, breezy with a high of 83. And for Sunday night, showers and storms likely with a low of 76. The pollen count for Sunday is expected to be moderate for grasses. That's your local forecast from Colonial Beach Community Radio.
3: Here are the tides as reported for the Potomac at Colonial Beach. For Sunday, high tides at 5:58 a.m. and 6:19 p.m. Low tides at 11:50 a.m. For Monday, high tides at 6:40 a.m. and 7:01 p.m., low tides at 12:19 a.m. and 12:26 p.m. That's the weather and tides from WWER.
4: This is WWER. My name is Eric, and I was at the Colonial Beach Brewing on Wednesday, July 29th, to record the opening statements of the four town council candidates. Here is an excerpt from that evening.
5: Next up, Jeff Eisensmith.
6: Thank you, Chris. So let me just say that I've been here since 2015 full-time. I retired 2018, and I find this to be a wonderful place. The diversity in both in housing and in people is something that really makes the town exceptionally special. I think one of the major things that's going to be coming at us in the near term is things are getting super expensive. Both for individuals and for the town. And there's going to be some very tough decisions budget-wise coming down the pike. Right? I have been a federal executive for years. I've had very large budgets. I've had to deal with budget fights, compromises, how you really decide what's a must-have versus a nice-to-have. So I think I'm placed well to help you weather the budget battles coming down the pike. Since I've been here, I've been president of Green Space. So if you like the public garden, and you enjoy that sense of community, last year we gave about 300 pounds of fresh food to the feeding programs around town. This year we're going to go more than that. If you're worried about inundation from rainwater, we put in a rain garden at the community center. So it's an example for you all to see. If everyone keeps their water on their own property, we won't have this systemic problem of sidewalks washing out. So you can replace them, but if you don't fix the root problem, you'll be back there again. So I have a bachelor's from Rutgers. I have a master's from JMU. I've been on the JMU STEM Advisory Committee. I just stepped down 2 years ago. I think I am placed to help you. And I hope you will give me your vote this fall. Thank you.
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0: 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I'm Bill Calder. 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
2: Here's the National Weather Service forecast for Colonial Beach. For Saturday night, mostly cloudy, breezy with a low of 77. Sunday, late afternoon showers and storms likely, partly sunny, breezy with a high of 83. And for Sunday night, showers and storms likely with a low of 76. The pollen count for Sunday is expected to be moderate for grasses. That's your local forecast from Colonial Beach Community Radio.
0: Here are the tides. It's reported for the Potomac at Colonial Beach. For Sunday, high tides at 5:58 a.m. and 6:19 p.m. Low tides at 11:50 a.m. For Monday, high tides at 6:40 a.m. and 7:01 p.m., low tides at 12:19 a.m. and 12:26 p.m. That's the weather and tides from WWER.
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1: Here's the National Weather Service forecast for Colonial Beach. For Saturday night, mostly cloudy, breezy with a low of 77. Sunday, late afternoon, showers and storms likely, partly sunny, breezy with a high of 83. And for Sunday night, showers and storms likely with a low of 76. The pollen count for Sunday is expected to be moderate for grasses. That's your local forecast from Colonial Beach Community Radio.
2: Here are the tides as reported for the Potomac at Colonial Beach. For Sunday, high tides at 5:58 a.m. and 6:19 p.m. Low tides at 11:50 a.m. For Monday, high tides at 6:40 a.m. and 7:01 p.m. Low tides at 12:19 a.m. and 12:26 p.m. That's the weather and tides from WWER.
3: The Washington Parish Museum is now open and is located at the intersection of Route 3 and 205 behind the Parish Hall of St. Peter's at Oak Grove. 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
2: Here's the extended National Weather Service forecast for Colonial Beach. A small craft advisory is in effect until 11 p.m. tonight. For Sunday, late afternoon showers and storms likely, mostly cloudy, breezy with a high of 83. Sunday night, showers and storms before midnight with a low of 76. Monday, afternoon showers and storms likely, mostly cloudy with a high of 83. Tuesday, a 50-50 chance of afternoon showers and storms, partly sunny with a high of 82. Wednesday, a 50-50 chance of afternoon showers and storms, partly sunny with a high of 84. Thursday, a chance of afternoon showers and storms, mostly sunny with a high of 85. Friday, a chance of showers and storms, mostly sunny with a high of 85. And for Saturday, a 50-50 chance of showers and storms, mostly sunny with a high of 85. The pollen count for Sunday is expected to be moderate for grasses. That's your extended local forecast from Colonial Beach Community Radio.
3: Here are the tides as reported for the Potomac at Colonial Beach. For Sunday, high tides at 5:58 a.m. and 6:19 p.m., low tides at 11:50 a.m. For Monday, high tides at 6:40 a.m. and 7:01 p.m., low tides at 12:19 a.m. and 12:26 p.m. That's the weather and tides from WWER.
4: This is WWER. My name is Eric, and I was at the Colonial Beach Brewing on Wednesday, July 29th, to record the opening statements of the four town council candidates. Here is an excerpt from that evening.
5: All right, next up, Bobby Duke.
6: That's the reception I get at comedy night when we do this here. I was not prepared for a speech, so I have to admit that I apologize. But thanks to Chris and Jen for getting this together. I think it was a great idea, opening up their doors and let everybody come in and listen to us talk and probably sell some food and beer and wine. So it's probably good for them as well. If you'd asked me 5 years ago, or excuse me, 5 months ago, if I would be running for council, I would have said, absolutely not, 100% not going to do it. But I had a couple of people ask why I wouldn't, or maybe that I should. So when you trust people like that, you care about them, you give it a shot, and you go, why not? Why not me? I'll give it a shot. I'm mainly doing it because a couple reasons. I have two little boys who are still in the Colonial Beach school system. Thank you. I graduated from Colonial Beach 1992, so not to date myself. My mom was a 1968 graduate. So born and raised here, left for college, various other parts. I lived in Washington State briefly for a while. But I'm running because this is my home. And there's a couple things that I'm very concerned about that I'll go into very, very briefly. One, I mentioned the school. I think we have a great little school system. I want to work hand in hand with the school board to make sure that that continues. Economic growth. I'm really worried about some of the folks that cannot afford any more tax and fee increases. Whether you've lived here 6 months or 60 years, I do worry about our budget and how do we grow revenue without relying completely on the local taxpayer. I get incremental small increases to the water and sewer for infrastructure, completely understand that, but we've got to find a way to increase our business tax base. And the town's done a really good job of working with BAM and the Chamber and a lot of other organizations to expand and broaden our season. When I was a kid, Labor Day to Memorial Day was the only time you'd find anybody in Colonial Beach. And it's vastly different now. So I want to see that continue. So we're clawing back sales revenue, sales, meals and lodging. And those folks that visit us in the summer can help pay some of the bills all year long. I am a little bit concerned about the growth that we may potentially see. As many of you know, we might see, I've heard upwards of 500 to 1,000 new homes up on Wilkerson's farm. I don't know any of those numbers, whether they're true or not. You just hear it through the rumor mill. The first thing that comes to mind generally when someone talks about that is infrastructure. And Chris is pointing at his watch, so I'm going to finish it up by saying infrastructure is not just our water and sewer. It is police, fire and rescue, schools. Can we accommodate that? I'd like to be a part of that to make sure that we can. So thanks.
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0: United Methodist Church has exercise time on Mondays, Wednesdays, and Fridays at 9 a.m. in the Fellowship Hall of the Church, 1 Washington Avenue in Colonial Beach. 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Monday, Wednesday, and Friday, 9 a.m. in the Fellowship Hall of the Methodist Church.
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Tell me who's that writing, John the Revelator. Tell me who's that writing, John the Revelator. Tell me who's that writing, John the Revelator.

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2: Here's the National Weather Service forecast for Colonial Beach. A small craft advisory is in effect until 11 p.m. tonight. For Sunday, late afternoon showers and storms likely, mostly cloudy, breezy with a high of 83. Sunday night, showers and storms before midnight with a low of 76. And for Monday afternoon, showers and storms likely, mostly cloudy with a high of 83. The pollen count for Sunday is expected to be moderate for grasses. That's your local forecast from Colonial Beach Community Radio.
3: Here are the tides as reported for the Potomac at Colonial Beach. For Sunday, high tides at 5:58 a.m. and 6:19 p.m., low tides at 11:50 a.m. For Monday, high tides at 6:40 a.m. and 7:01 p.m., low tides at 12:19 a.m. and 12:26 p.m. That's the weather and tides from WWER.
4: Welcome to Observations from an Unlikely Disciple. Maybe like me, when you were growing up, you heard the adage, idle hands are the devil's workshop, inferring that when a person is not busy doing something worthwhile or is bored and living without direction, he or she can become vulnerable to temptation or engage in destructive behavior, literally and spiritually. This phrase actually evolved over time through a blend of religious teachings, literature, and cultural wisdom. In the late 4th century, the theologian St. Jerome advised believers, engage in some occupation so that the devil may always find you busy. In 1715, the poet Isaac Watts famously penned, for Satan finds some mischief still for idle hands to do. And finally, in 1971, the exact phrasing, idle hands are the devil's workshop, was popularized by the Living Bible, which used it as a translation of Proverbs 16:27. Today, mental health professionals hold that staying busy can be beneficial for mental health when it provides structure, purpose, and engagement. However, constant busyness, often used as a coping mechanism, can lead to chronic stress, burnout, and emotional exhaustion. No doubt, finding a balance is critical, but more importantly, what keeps us busy is worth questioning. Medium website contributor John Spencer writes, "There's a difference between being busy and being productive. Being busy is about working harder, while being productive is about working smarter. Being busy is frantic, while being productive is focused. Being busy is fueled by perfectionism, while being productive is fueled by purpose. Being busy is about being good at everything, while being productive is about being great at a few important things." Now that's a sound perspective. So whatever it is that keeps your idle hands busy, I offer up these paraphrased words of the poet, author, and transcendentalist Henry David Thoreau. It's not enough to be busy. So are the ants. The question is, what are we busy about? Until next time, this is Reverend Dr. Hope Gibbs with her observations as an unlikely disciple.
5: 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On Friday, July 31st, the Ice House's Luncheon and Cafe, 11:33. 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Paula will be doing Hatha Yoga at the Colonial Beach Community Center from 10 to 11. St. Peter's Episcopal Church in Oak Grove will be having their community meal night. This month's menu features pulled pork, potato salad, coleslaw, cornbread, and dessert. 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CB Brewing will have live music with the Medicare Boys from 7 to 10. The Moose Lodge will be open 3 to 10. 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The Potomac River Yacht Club Association will be in town for their annual float-in event. 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Saturday, August 1st, the Ice House has breakfast in the cafe, 8:30 to 11. It'll be Reggae Day at Ice House. DJ Hot Sauce from 2 to 6. 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Dockside will be having their annual seaplanes land-in starting at 11. Ingleside will be having gourmet lunch Sunday with food provided by Denson's Chesapeake Bay Farm to Table from noon to 4-ish. CB Brewing is live music with Colonial Seafood from 7 to 10. The Moose Lodge will be open 3 to 10. Kitchen will be open 5 to 9. 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On Sunday, August 2nd, the Ice House has breakfast 8:30 to 11. DJ Flavors starts at 2. Dockside has brunch starting at 10. CB Brewing has chill vibes. The Moose Lodge will be open 3 to 9. Kitchen will be open 5 to 8. 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
1: 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I feel a cool breeze, oh, blowing up my sky. 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

Here's a reminder from WWER about trash pickup this week. 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The collection will happen on your normal trash day.

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2: Here's the extended National Weather Service forecast for Colonial Beach. A small craft advisory is in effect until 11 p.m. tonight. For Sunday, late afternoon showers and storms likely, mostly cloudy, breezy with a high of 83. Sunday night, showers and storms before midnight with a low of 76. Monday, afternoon showers and storms likely, mostly cloudy with a high of 83. Tuesday, a 50-50 chance of afternoon showers and storms, partly sunny with a high of 82. Wednesday, a 50-50 chance of afternoon showers and storms, partly sunny with a high of 84. Thursday, a chance of afternoon showers and storms, mostly sunny with a high of 85. Friday, a chance of showers and storms, mostly sunny with a high of 85. And for Saturday, a 50-50 chance of showers and storms, mostly sunny with a high of 85. The pollen count for Sunday is expected to be moderate for grasses. That's your extended local forecast from Colonial Beach Community Radio.
3: Here are the tides. It's reported for the Potomac at Colonial Beach for Sunday, high tides at 5:58 a.m. and 6:19 p.m., low tides at 11:50 a.m. For Monday, high tides at 6:40 a.m. and 7:01 p.m., low tides at 12:19 a.m. and 12:26 p.m. That's the weather and tides from WWER.
4: 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Paula will be doing Hatha Yoga at the Colonial Beach Community Center from 10 to 11. 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CB Brewing will have live music with the Medicare Boys from 7 to 10. The Moose Lodge will be open 3 to 10. The kitchen will be open 5 to 9. 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The Potomac River Yacht Club Association will be in town for their annual float-in event. 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It'll be Reggae Day at Ice House. 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Dockside will be having their annual seaplanes land-in starting at 11. Ingleside will be having gourmet lunch Sunday with food provided by Denson's Chesapeake Bay Farm to Table from noon to 4-ish. CB Brewing is live music with Colonial Seafood from 7 to 10. The Moose Lodge will be open 3 to 10. Kitchen will be open 5 to 9. Choose from the menu. On Sunday, August 2nd, the Ice House has breakfast 8:30 to 11. DJ Flavors starts at 2. Dockside has brunch starting at 10. CB Brewing has chill vibes. The Moose Lodge will be open 3 to 9. Kitchen will be open 5 to 8. 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If you have an event you'd like to have added, please email us at events@wwer.org.
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2: Here's the National Weather Service forecast for Colonial Beach. A small craft advisory is in effect until 11 p.m. tonight. For Sunday, late afternoon showers and storms likely, mostly cloudy, breezy with a high of 83. Sunday night, showers and storms before midnight with a low of 76. And for Monday afternoon, showers and storms likely, mostly cloudy with a high of 83. The pollen count for Sunday is expected to be moderate for grasses. That's your local forecast from Colonial Beach Community Radio.
0: Here are the tides as reported for the Potomac at Colonial Beach. For Sunday, high tides at 5:58 a.m. and 6:19 p.m., low tides at 11:50 a.m. For Monday, high tides at 6:40 a.m. and 7:01 p.m., low tides at 12:19 a.m. and 12:26 p.m. That's the weather and tides from WWER.
3: Welcome to Observations from an Unlikely Disciple. Maybe like me, when you were growing up, you heard the adage, idle hands are the devil's workshop, inferring that when a person is not busy doing something worthwhile or is bored and living without direction, he or

0: she can become vulnerable to temptation or engage in destructive behavior, literally and spiritually. This phrase actually evolved over time through a blend of religious teachings, literature, and cultural wisdom. In the late 4th century, the theologian St. Jerome advised believers, engage in some occupation so that the devil may always find you busy. In 1715, the poet Isaac Watts famously penned, for Satan finds some mischief still for idle hands to do. And finally, in 1971, the exact phrasing, idle hands are the devil's workshop, was popularized by the Living Bible, which used it as a translation of Proverbs 16:27. Today, mental health professionals hold that staying busy can be beneficial for mental health when it provides structure, purpose, and engagement. However, constant busyness, often used as a coping mechanism, can lead to chronic stress, burnout, and emotional exhaustion. No doubt, finding a balance is critical, but more importantly, what keeps us busy is worth questioning. Medium website contributor John Spencer writes, "There's a difference between being busy and being productive. Being busy is about working harder, while being productive is about working smarter. Being busy is frantic, while being productive is focused. Being busy is fueled by perfectionism, while being productive is fueled by purpose. Being busy is about being good at everything, while being productive is about being great at a few important things." Now that's a sound perspective. So whatever it is that keeps your idle hands busy, I offer up these paraphrased words of the poet, author, and transcendentalist Henry David Thoreau. It's not enough to be busy. So are the ants. The question is, what are we busy about? Until next time, this is Reverend Dr. Hope Gibbs with her observations as an unlikely disciple.
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2: Here's the extended National Weather Service forecast for Colonial Beach. A small craft advisory is in effect until 11 p.m. tonight. For Sunday, late afternoon showers and storms likely, mostly cloudy, breezy with a high of 83. Sunday night, showers and storms before midnight with a low of 76. Monday, afternoon showers and storms likely, mostly cloudy with a high of 83. Tuesday, a 50-50 chance of afternoon showers and storms, partly sunny with a high of 82. Wednesday, a 50-50 chance of afternoon showers and storms, partly sunny with a high of 84. Thursday, a chance of afternoon showers and storms, mostly sunny with a high of 85. Friday, a chance of showers and storms, mostly sunny with a high of 85. And for Saturday, a 50-50 chance of showers and storms, mostly sunny with a high of 85. The pollen count for Sunday is expected to be moderate for grasses. That's your extended local forecast from Colonial Beach Community Radio.
3: Here are the tides as reported for the Potomac at Colonial Beach for Sunday. High tides at 5:58 a.m. and 6:19 p.m. Low tides at 11:50 a.m. For Monday, high tides at 6:40 a.m. and 7:01 p.m. Low tides at 12:19 a.m. and 12:26 p.m. That's the weather and tides from WWER.
4: This is your WWER Dahlgren Boom Report for Sunday, August 2nd through Friday, August 7th. On Sunday, there is no scheduled range testing. On Monday, Tuesday, Wednesday, and Thursday, there is the potential to create very loud noise downrange with river restrictions approximately 15,000 yards downrange below the yellow M buoy and to the yellow L buoy. On Friday, there is no scheduled range testing. This has been your WWER Dahlgren Boom Report.
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6: The Virginia Osprey Foundation is presenting a new documentary entitled The Last Osprey by William McKeever. 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The brewery is located at 119 Monroe Bay Ave, Colonial Beach, Virginia. 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

WWER reminds you that we can all take pride in our community by picking up litter in our daily routine. 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
2: Here's the National Weather Service forecast for Colonial Beach. A small craft advisory is in effect until 11 p.m. tonight. For Sunday, late afternoon showers and storms likely, mostly cloudy, breezy with a high of 83. Sunday night, showers and storms before midnight with a low of 76. And for Monday, afternoon showers and storms likely, mostly cloudy with a high of 83. The pollen count for Sunday is expected to be moderate for grasses. That's your local forecast from Colonial Beach Community Radio.
3: Here are the tides. This reported for the Potomac at Colonial Beach for Sunday, high tides at 5:58 a.m. and 6:19 p.m., low tides at 11:50 a.m. For Monday, high tides at 6:40 a.m. and 7:01 p.m., low tides at 12:19 a.m. and 12:26 p.m. That's the weather and tides from WWER.
4: Welcome to Observations from an Unlikely Disciple. Maybe like me, when you were growing up, you heard the adage, idle hands are the devil's workshop, inferring that when a person is not busy doing something worthwhile or is bored and living without direction, he or she can become vulnerable to temptation or engage in destructive behavior, literally and spiritually. This phrase actually evolved over time through a blend of religious teachings, literature, and cultural wisdom. In the late 4th century, the theologian St. Jerome advised believers, engage in some occupation so that the devil may always find you busy. In 1715, the poet Isaac Watts famously penned, for Satan finds some mischief still for idle hands to do. And finally, in 1971, the exact phrasing, idle hands are the devil's workshop, was popularized by the Living Bible, which used it as a translation of Proverbs 16:27. Today, mental health professionals hold that staying busy can be beneficial for mental health when it provides structure, purpose, and engagement. However, constant busyness, often used as a coping mechanism, can lead to chronic stress, burnout, and emotional exhaustion. No doubt, finding a balance is critical, but more importantly, what keeps us busy is worth questioning. Medium website contributor John Spencer writes, "There's a difference between being busy and being productive. Being busy is about working harder, while being productive is about working smarter. Being busy is frantic, while being productive is focused. Being busy is fueled by perfectionism, while being productive is fueled by purpose. Being busy is about being good at everything, while being productive is about being great at a few important things." Now that's a sound perspective. So whatever it is that keeps your idle hands busy, I offer up these paraphrased words of the poet, author, and transcendentalist Henry David Thoreau. It's not enough to be busy. So are the ants. The question is, what are we busy about? Until next time, this is Reverend Dr. Hope Gibbs with her observations as an unlikely disciple.
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2: Here's the extended National Weather Service forecast for Colonial Beach. A small craft advisory is in effect until 11 p.m. tonight. For Sunday, late afternoon showers and storms likely, mostly cloudy, breezy with a high of 83. Sunday night, showers and storms before midnight with a low of 76. Monday, afternoon showers and storms likely, mostly cloudy with a high of 83. Tuesday, a 50-50 chance of afternoon showers and storms, partly sunny with a high of 82. Wednesday, a 50-50 chance of afternoon showers and storms, partly sunny with a high of 84. Thursday, a chance of afternoon showers and storms, mostly sunny with a high of 85. Friday, a chance of showers and storms, mostly sunny with a high of 85. And for Saturday, a 50-50 chance of showers and storms, mostly sunny with a high of 85. The pollen count for Sunday is expected to be moderate for grasses. That's your extended local forecast from Colonial Beach Community Radio.
0: Here are the tides as reported for the Potomac at Colonial Beach for Sunday. High tides at 5:58 a.m. and 6:19 p.m. Low tides at 11:50 a.m. For Monday, high tides at 6:40 a.m. and 7:01 p.m. Low tides at 12:19 a.m. and 12:26 p.m. That's the weather and tides from WWER.
3: This is WWER. My name is Eric, and I was at the Colonial Beach Brewing on Wednesday, July 29th, to record the opening statements of the four town council candidates. Here is an excerpt from that evening.
4: All right, and last but not least, Will Knuckles.
5: Good evening, folks. Thanks for Chris for opening up this place for us. I think it's a great idea to kick this season off quite early, actually. I think what is traditionally something we don't start thinking about for a while, so we're starting to think a little earlier, which I think is healthy. And thanks all of you for coming out. I know he kicked this off about saying, like, you know, tell folks a little bit about me. I'm mostly interested about you and your situation, your neighborhood, your needs, the things that you're running into. You know, anybody who's got YouTube can certainly hop on any of the town council meetings or planning commission meetings. I mean, I got public comments galore, and you'll find a lot of technical stuff that I've been trying to change. And, you know, largely ineffectively from the outside, trying to actually reform in town. And that's one of the things I'm trying to, like, maybe try a different position and see if we can actually make some headway in trying to change some of our policies that become a little more effective, cost savings wise, make it a better place to live, make it a little better place for everybody that's here in this room. And as importantly, a lot of the faces that we never see. That we never see at any of the public outreach events, that we never see at any of the governmental meetings. I think that the community that's not here is incredibly important, and we got to find a better way to do that. So thank you for coming out. But if you have tips about folks that you know are interested in things, but you're not seeing them here, please let me know the best way to reach them. That's one of my major interests is to be a good listener. I mean, I got a ton of ideas, but that's actually not going to get us to where we need to go. It's getting us there together. So I hope that, you know, as you have time to talk to us, I'm perfectly happy to talk about myself, but I'm much more interested in hearing about you and what you think needs to change. Because I know that from what we've seen, there's less and less official input into the governmental processes. And I keep being told it's because they try and nobody cares. And I think that more than anything else we need to reform in this town is that your voice matters as much as any of us running or any of the people that are currently on town council that will be continuing. That needs to change. So please bring us good ideas.
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2: Here's the National Weather Service forecast for Colonial Beach. A small craft advisory is in effect until 11 p.m. tonight. For Sunday, late afternoon showers and storms likely, mostly cloudy, breezy with a high of 83. Sunday night, showers and storms before midnight with a low of 76. And for Monday, afternoon showers and storms likely, mostly cloudy with a high of 83. The pollen count for Sunday is expected to be moderate for grasses. That's your local forecast from Colonial Beach Community Radio.
3: Here are the tides as reported for the Potomac at Colonial Beach for Sunday. High tides at 5:58 a.m. and 6:19 p.m. Low tides at 11:50 a.m. For Monday, high tides at 6:40 a.m. and 7:01 p.m. Low tides at 12:19 a.m. and 12:26 p.m. That's the weather and tides from WWER.
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5: The Virginia Osprey Foundation is presenting a new documentary entitled The Last Osprey by William McKeever. The documentary is being shown on Sunday, August 16th at 12:30 p.m. at the Ice House Brewery. The brewery is located at 119 Monroe Bay Ave, Colonial Beach, Virginia. 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
2: Here's the extended National Weather Service forecast for Colonial Beach. A small craft advisory is in effect until 11 p.m. tonight. For Sunday, late afternoon showers and storms likely.

0: likely mostly cloudy, breezy with a high of 83. Sunday night, showers and storms before midnight with a low of 76. Monday, afternoon showers and storms likely mostly cloudy with a high of 83. Tuesday, a 50-50 chance of afternoon showers and storms, partly sunny with a high of 82. Wednesday, a 50-50 chance of afternoon showers and storms, partly sunny with a high of 84. Thursday, a chance of afternoon showers and storms, mostly sunny with a high of 85. Friday, a chance of showers and storms, mostly sunny with a high of 85. And for Saturday, a 50-50 chance of showers and storms, mostly sunny with a high of 85. The pollen count for Sunday is expected to be moderate for grasses. That's your extended local forecast from Colonial Beach Community Radio.
1: Here are the tides as reported for the Potomac at Colonial Beach for Sunday. High tides at 5:58 a.m. and 6:19 p.m. Low tides at 11:50 a.m. For Monday, high tides at 6:40 a.m. and 7:01 p.m. Low tides at 12:19 a.m. and 12:26 p.m. That's the weather and tides from WWER.
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2: Here's the National Weather Service forecast for Colonial Beach. A small craft advisory is in effect until 11 p.m. tonight. For Sunday, late afternoon showers and storms likely, mostly cloudy, breezy with a high of 83. Sunday night, showers and storms before midnight with a low of 76. And for Monday afternoon, showers and storms likely, mostly cloudy with a high of 83. The pollen count for Sunday is expected to be moderate for grasses. That's your local forecast from Colonial Beach Community Radio.
0: Here are the tides as reported for the Potomac at Colonial Beach. For Sunday, high tides at 5:58 a.m. and 6:19 p.m., low tides at 11:50 a.m. For Monday, high tides at 6:40 a.m. and 7:01 p.m., low tides at 12:19 a.m. and 12:26 p.m. That's the weather and tides from WWER.
3: This is WWER. My name is Eric, and I was at the Colonial Beach Brewing on Wednesday, July 29th, to record the opening statements of the four town council candidates. Here is an excerpt from that evening.
4: Hi, I'm Becky Stewart. I'm running for town council in Colonial Beach. I know everybody's first question is usually, why are you running for town council? Because anyone that's been to a meeting knows that they're usually pretty boring and also can get kind of heated, and you get blamed for a lot of stuff that you really can't do anything about on your own. But I moved here in 2023, so yes, I am a new person here in town, but I really fell in love with the small town feel. I came here from Chesterfield County, and I'm actually on a board of directors right now, and my term is ending in December, and I thought that the timing was right, and I will have the extra time to dedicate to my new hometown. And I really thought I would be able to help keep Colonial Beach a great place to visit and an even better place to live.
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With hotter weather approaching, please be reminded that parked cars get hot fast and can be deadly. 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
2: 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On the odd hours, the 36-hour forecast.
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2: Here's the extended National Weather Service forecast for Colonial Beach. A small craft advisory is in effect until 11 p.m. tonight. For Sunday, late afternoon showers and storms likely, mostly cloudy, breezy with a high of 83. Sunday night, showers and storms before midnight with a low of 76. Monday, afternoon showers and storms likely, mostly cloudy with a high of 83. Tuesday, a 50-50 chance of afternoon showers and storms, partly sunny with a high of 82. Wednesday, a 50-50 chance of afternoon showers and storms, partly sunny with a high of 84. Thursday, a chance of afternoon showers and storms, mostly sunny with a high of 85. Friday, a chance of showers and storms, mostly sunny with a high of 85. And for Saturday, a 50-50 chance of showers and storms, mostly sunny with a high of 85. The pollen count for Sunday is expected to be moderate for grasses. That's your extended local forecast from Colonial Beach Community Radio.
0: Here are the tides. It's reported for the Potomac at Colonial Beach for Sunday, high tides at 5:58 a.m. and 6:19 p.m., low tides at 11:50 a.m. For Monday, high tides at 6:40 a.m. and 7:01 p.m., low tides at 12:19 a.m. and 12:26 p.m. That's the weather and tides from WWER.
3: This is WWER. My name is Eric, and I was at the Colonial Beach Brewing on Wednesday, July 29th, to record the opening statements of the four town council candidates. Here is an excerpt from that evening.
4: Next up, Jeff Eisensmith.
5: Thank you, Chris. So let me just say that I've been here since 2015 full-time. I retired 2018. And I find this to be a wonderful place. The diversity in both in housing and in people is something that really makes the town exceptionally special. I think one of the major things that's going to be coming at us in the near term is things are getting super expensive, both for individuals and for the town. And there's going to be some very tough decisions budget-wise coming down the pike. Right. I have been a federal executive for years. I've had very large budgets. I've had to deal with budget fights, compromises, how you really decide what's a must-have versus a nice-to-have. So I think I'm placed well to help you weather the budget battles coming down the pike. Since I've been here, I've been president of Green Space. So if you like the public garden and you enjoy that sense of community, last year, we gave about 300 pounds of fresh food to the feeding programs around town. This year, we're going to go more than that. If you're worried about inundation from rainwater, we put in a rain garden at the community center. So it's an example for you all to see. If everyone keeps their water on their own property, we won't have this systemic problem of sidewalks washing out. So you can replace them, but if you don't fix the root problem, you'll be back there again. So I have a bachelor's from Rutgers. I have a master's from JMU. I've been on the JMU STEM Advisory Committee. I just stepped down 2 years ago. I think I am placed to help you, and I hope you will give me your vote this fall. Thank you.
3: 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Your Colonial Beach Community Radio, as we continue to cover the Colonial Beach Town Council election.
6: 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The United Methodist Church has exercise time on Mondays, Wednesdays, and Fridays at 9 a.m. in the Fellowship Hall of the Church, 1 Washington Avenue in Colonial Beach. 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
7: It's time for more music, right here. 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

It seems like it's raining all over the world. I feel like it's raining all over the world. 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A distant moaning of a train seems to play a sad refrain to the night.

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2: Here's the National Weather Service forecast for Colonial Beach. A small craft advisory is in effect until 11 p.m. tonight. For Sunday night, showers and storms before midnight with a low of 76. Monday afternoon, showers and storms likely, mostly cloudy with a high of 83. And for Monday night, a chance of showers and storms before midnight, mostly cloudy with a low of 75. The pollen count for Monday is expected to be low for grasses. That's your local forecast from Colonial Beach Community Radio.
3: Here are the tides. It's reported for the Potomac at Colonial Beach for Sunday, high tides at 5:58 a.m. and 6:19 p.m., low tides at 11:50 a.m. For Monday, high tides at 6:40 a.m. and 7:01 p.m., low tides at 12:19 a.m. and 12:26 p.m. That's the weather and tides from WWER.
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7: 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My name is Craig Jennings. We will have some great music for you over the next 2 hours with beach music classics and today's biggest beach and shag hits across the Southeast. 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

Rolling back to 1952, when vocal groups weren't just singing, they were testifying. Clyde McFadder was still with the Dominoes, and every note he touched carried that gospel fire and a whole lot of heart. From the legendary Billy Ward and the Dominoes, here's I'd Be Satisfied.

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1: 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Let's slide into something sweet out of New Orleans. Willie T had that rare touch, part soul and part Crescent City swagger. From the great Willie T, here's an all-time beach music classic, Walking Up a One-Way Street.

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That's Van McCoy with My Favorite Fantasy from 1978. While My Favorite Fantasy was charting, another composition of his, Don't Pity Me by Faith, Hope, and Charity, was also seeing chart action in the same Billboard and Cashbox charts.

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4: Here's the extended National Weather Service forecast for Colonial Beach. A small craft advisory is in effect until 11 p.m. tonight. For Sunday, late afternoon showers and storms likely, mostly cloudy, breezy with a high of 83. Sunday night, showers and storms before midnight with a low of 76. Monday, afternoon showers and storms likely, mostly cloudy with a high of 83. Tuesday, a 50-50 chance of afternoon showers and storms, partly sunny with a high of 82. Wednesday, a 50-50 chance of afternoon showers and storms, partly sunny with a high of 84. Thursday, a chance of afternoon showers and storms, mostly sunny with a high of 85. Friday, a chance of showers and storms, mostly sunny with a high of 85. And for Saturday, a 50-50 chance of showers and storms, mostly sunny with a high of 85. The pollen count for Sunday is expected to be moderate for grasses. That's your extended local forecast from Colonial Beach Community Radio.
5: Here are the tides as reported for the Potomac at Colonial Beach. For Sunday, high tides at 5:58 a.m. and 6:19 p.m., low tides at 11:50 a.m. For Monday, high tides at 6:40 a.m. and 7:01 p.m., low tides at 12:19 a.m. and 12:26 p.m. That's the weather and tides from WWER.
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That's Aretha Franklin with Jimmy Lee from her 41st studio album. 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
5: 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In 1989, Bill Pinkney and the Original Drifters recorded Move Across the River. The song was originally recorded in 1927 by Jim Jackson and later by Brownie McGee in 1952. This new recording was bursting with energy and went on to become the number 93 all-time beach music song.

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Chubby and the Turnpikes renamed the group in the 1970s to the Tavares and went on to success throughout the 70s. The 1976 song, Heaven Must Be Missing an Angel, was the number 9 beach music song that year and was a disco anthem.

0: 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I'm your host, Craig Jennings.
1: Georgia, yes, I did. 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
3: Here's the National Weather Service forecast for Colonial Beach. A small craft advisory is in effect until 11 p.m. tonight. For Sunday night, showers and storms before midnight with a low of 76. Monday afternoon, showers and storms likely, mostly cloudy with a high of 83. And for Monday night, a chance of showers and storms before midnight, mostly cloudy with a low of 75. The pollen count for Monday is expected to be low for grasses. That's your local forecast from Colonial Beach Community Radio.
4: Here are the tides as reported for the Potomac at Colonial Beach. For Sunday, high tides at 5:58 a.m. and 6:19 p.m., low tides at 11:50 a.m. For Monday, high tides at 6:40 a.m. and 7:01 p.m., low tides at 12:19 a.m. and 12:26 p.m. That's the weather and tides from WWER.
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0: 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What you got cooking?
1: 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This is Louis, darling.
2: 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It's really jumping. 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I mean, this John is jumping.
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From WWER Radio in Colonial Beach, Virginia, this is the Early Jazz Music Review. My name is Dave Tucker. I am your host and piano player. We play all things early and vintage jazz, everything from ragtime to swing, and all the various and numerous styles in between. You just heard the Turk Murphy Jazz Band with Hot Time in the Old Town Tonight. And as I record this in late June 2025, we are in the hot dog days of summer. And I just thought I'd play some hot tunes for you today. In the next segment, we're going to do a little bit of a comparison between two recordings. First, Fats Waller with his own piece called Turn on the Heat, recorded in 1929. And then we'll hear a different take on it from the Royal Society Orchestra, more of a foxtrotty dance orchestra style. So we're going to hear Fats Waller with Turn on the Heat, and then the Royal Society Orchestra with Turn on the Heat.

They shake their stuff and melt the ice and snow. All Eskimosy husbands each morning of their lives jump out of bed and holler to their wives. Turn on the heat, start it to strut, wiggle and wobble.

The Royal Society Orchestra with Turn on the Heat. In the next set, I'm going to play one of my own recordings, I think from 2005, Mule Walk Stomp, one of my most favorite tunes. I used to play it quite a bit. Mule Walk Stomp, an early stride piano piece by James P. Johnson. After that, the Fletcher Henderson Orchestra with Play Me Slow, followed by the classic Variety Stomp.

The Fletcher Henderson Orchestra on the Early Jazz Music Review. Here now is the Glenn Miller Orchestra with their take, a swingy version of Over the Rainbow.

We are going to close out this half hour and a little bit of Blueberry Hill after this. In the next segment, we're going to do a little feature on some recently remastered recordings featuring Ella Fitzgerald and Louis Armstrong in duet. We'll be right back.

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0: Welcome back, everyone, to the Early Jazz Music Review on your hometown radio station, WWER Radio. We are going to do a little feature here on the duets of Ella Fitzgerald and Louis Armstrong. They worked together quite often, off and on, through the many years of their long careers, and some of their recordings have been remastered recently, so we're going to feature a few of those. First, let's hear Louis Armstrong and Ella Fitzgerald with Life Is So Peculiar, followed by You Rascal You.
1: Life

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You just heard Life is So Peculiar, followed by You Rascal You. And here now, some classics, Who Walks In When I Walk Out, followed by Dream a Little Dream.

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1: Every day when I'm away, I get that feeling.

Ella Fitzgerald and Louis Armstrong on the Early Jazz Music Review. We are going to bring in the Duke Ellington Orchestra now, hear a couple of their tunes. First, Caravan, followed by Sultry Sunset.

the Boswell Sisters with When I Take My Sugar to Tea. We're closing out this hour of the Early Jazz Music Review. We'll be back momentarily with another hour. And you can reach me via email, by the way, davetucker@wwer.org. We're starting out the next hour with some music suggested by a listener. So it's a good way to kind of communicate with me. Let me know what you think about the show and any suggestions. We're going to tag this with a little Skitch Henderson and Bucky Pizzarelli, When Sonny Gets Blue.

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2: Here's the extended National Weather Service forecast for Colonial Beach. A small craft advisory is in effect until 11 p.m. tonight. For Sunday, late afternoon showers and storms likely, mostly cloudy, breezy with a high of 83. Sunday night, showers and storms before midnight with a low of 76. Monday, afternoon showers and storms likely, mostly cloudy with a high of 83. Tuesday, a 50-50 chance of afternoon showers and storms, partly sunny with a high of 82. Wednesday, a 50-50 chance of afternoon showers and storms, partly sunny with a high of 84. Thursday, a chance of afternoon showers and storms, mostly sunny with a high of 85. Friday, a chance of showers and storms, mostly sunny with a high of 85. And for Saturday, a 50-50 chance of showers and storms, mostly sunny with a high of 85. The pollen count for Sunday is expected to be moderate for grasses. That's your extended local forecast from Colonial Beach Community Radio.
3: Here are the tides as reported for the Potomac at Colonial Beach for Sunday. High tides at 5:58 a.m. and 6:19 p.m. Low tides at 11:50 a.m. For Monday, high tides at 6:40 a.m. and 7:01 p.m. Low tides at 12:19 a.m. and 12:26 p.m. That's the weather and tides from WWER.
4: This is your WWER Dahlgren Boom Report for Sunday, August 2nd through Friday, August 7th. On Sunday, there is no scheduled range testing. On Monday, Tuesday, Wednesday, and Thursday, there is the potential to create very loud noise downrange with river restrictions approximately 15,000 yards downrange below the yellow M buoy and to the yellow L buoy. On Friday, there is no scheduled range testing. This has been your WWER Dahlgren Boom Report.
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